0: 30, Victory Lewis, Vehicle South America.
1: Victory
0: Lewis, 33. Victory Lewis, can we out with Lincoln, Lincoln Adams, 6031, OLA, 6031. Gonna be 8-12, our scope's near cross.
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Enemy line Falls Road and Burdock Crossing, New York Reg, Mary Adam Paul 2972, MAP 2972.

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0: 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Time lock drive. Well, we're on a follow up.
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1: Yeah, 26 is South Potter Corners. Yeah, sure. Lincoln Paul Tom 9659. LPT 9659.
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1: Please, 20 seconds.

Ladies and gentlemen, please will stop. Hold on, 33 is out. It's going to be 12 and Canal and New Jersey Reds are ready. Go ahead. John Boy Robert 14 Union JBR 14 U. 13, 20, 51.

0: 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Union Trouble, Venus clear. Change that calling to 2 NA.
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0: so you can zero those vehicles off. Oh, it's not for me, for you, though. It's gonna be 26th and Main Street, New York Ridge, King Adam Lincoln, 1022, KAL 1022.
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1: 33
0: New York, King William Henry, 908. Correction, King William Henry, 9098. KWH, 9098. Going to be same as last location.
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0: Have a 911 hang-up at the hospital. 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

4 7 1 3 7 1 3 2 3 7 1 vehicle set for faster. 4 7 7 8 6 New York passenger flight Lincoln Norah Lincoln 7 9 8 5 L N L 7 9 8 5 26 North Soldier Road Arkansas. 3 6 7 6 12.

0: 33 Lewis, vehicle stop, New York. Yeah, wait, you have registration, Kingland Henry 9098. Kingland Henry 9098.
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0: Going to be 1-7-1-4-0-7-4-6-6. Repeating 1-7-1-4-0-7-4-6-6. New event in Colorado, in here please. And set it for the plate, IMS 0.
1: Thank you, stand by. 3-3-8-7-6. Blue 3-3, status check.

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0: And for me, plate is valid. 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I'm not getting anything back on the client ID.
1: Yeah, I'll do that. Thank you. That was wrong.
0: All right, just thanks.

0: 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Can you mail with John, Paul 1685, JCP 1685, VA 12 on Christmas.
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320 is canceled stop. On the top 383 stop. And then the 12 member that's crossing, New York Edge, Lincoln Falls, 9231, LPT 9231. 336.

0: 33 Lewis, Dave, what's happening here?
1: Lewis, off 33.
0: It's going to be out with John Boy, Tom, 8652, JVP, 8652, going to be Harris Road, Taddy Street.
1: This is 33.

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0: Papa. 320. Postcard package.
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913. 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
1: 3-4-3.
0: 3-3-0. 3-3-0. 3-3-8.
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1: fine. 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
1: Working.
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1: Okay,

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0: I'm going to the hall.
1: Ambulance, Paul, you're going to the hall. 633. There is currently a reading over 600.
0: Thank you, Lewis.
1: You're welcome. 633.

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1: Go ahead.
0: How do you live, Fort Langby?
1: Can you repeat dispatch, please?
0: Have you heard from a driver?
1: That's a negative. Can you recall me? And the bulldog has an encounter. 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Thank you.
0: Hello, my name is Lewis Cunningham.

0: was just sent to Berlin ambulance. Lewis County Circuit, 11 ALS emergency, 7034, West Main Street, apartment number 2, 34 female, diabetic, conscious, not alert. Repeating for Lewis County Circuit, 2, following ambulance, following driver needed at your station for a call, 34-year-old female, diabetic, elevated blood sugar, currently over 600, conscious, not alert.
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0: West Main Street, goes for line number 2.
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0: Station acknowledging, 638.

0: just said those, okay? Just say something. Closing the road paramedic.
1: Five, you're in the road, 641. Dispatch, 4 lines.
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1: Did you copy? 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
0: Alternators had no acknowledgement from Boomer either. 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

0: food to Burger King, 333. I'm in a citizen complaint, 7438 Beaufort Road. Are you able to view 5L Lincoln?
1: I'm not in the car. I'll wait in line.
0: Okay, 333.
1: 702 Lewis, I'll take care of this.
0: 3-7-0-2-3-3-3, did you copy?
1: I got it, Cliff. Postal dispatch, can you run that subject?
0: 3-7-0-2, stand by.
1: Disregard.
0: Thank you.

0: What?
1: The mail out call. He sounds intoxicated and is very belligerent.
0: Received. What is he requesting?
1: He wants to stop and search.
0: Received. We'll take care of it. Start that way. 3-3, be advised, I have 714 going with me. Believe that, so there's a file 5 also.
2: Copy that. Let me know if you need anything.

0: So, East Martinsburg Road is closed between the Honda shop and Jones' machine shop for culvert replacement. No through traffic will be allowed through.
1: Copy.
2: 3-2-7.
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0: 736.

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1: Yeah, 707
0: Airways. I'll be in service.
1: 707 Airways, 7-3-4.

I don't think I'm calling my third pager. It's 423rd Charleston pager. Announcement for Martinsburg Pager, Rose County Center Rescue, East Martinsburg Road, from Martinsburg, closed between the Honda Shop and Joe's Machine Shop for culvert replacement. No traffic will be allowed through. Repeating for Martinsburg Pager, Rose County Search and Rescue, announcement announcement only. East Martinsburg Road, from Martinsburg, will be closed to all traffic for culvert replacement. Between the Honda Shop and Jones' Machine Shop for culvert replacement. Distance clear 737.

0: Dallas over here will be closed to all traffic. The Manage Road to Erie Canal Road intersection.
1: 7020. 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
0: Great, thanks, Stone, great, thanks.

And also for listening for Tennessee, the Raven Painters, Beach Hill Road, Town and Rainer will be closed to all traffic for Culver Recinct from the main Manish Road to Erie Canal Road. Repeating for Lewis County Search and Rescue, New Raven Pagers, announcement announcement only. Beach Hill Road, Town and Raven will be closed to all traffic from the Manish Road to Erie Canal Road or Culver Replacement. Dispatch clear is 744.

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0: 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Be advised, Smith Road will be closed between 3349 Smith Road and 3363 Smith Road.
1: Close on 714. 30 mileage.

0: 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I'll be en route to Will County Courthouse Probation with one semi-cooperative female.
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0: 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I'll be following 714 to the courthouse.
1: RC 7027, please.

was dispatched to Los Angeles and rescue pagers, Wellville fire pagers. He advised this road will be closed for all emergency vehicles between 3349 Smith Road and 3363 Smith Road. Listening for Los Angeles rescue pagers, Wellville fire pagers. Smith Road will be closed between 3349 Smith Road and 3363 Smith Road for all emergency vehicles.

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1: What?
0: The mailing office still requesting someone he's called several times, Silverwinter.
1: Is he requesting just phone contact or in person?
0: You can try it by phone, but I don't know if he'll be satisfied. He wants to yell at somebody, I think.
1: Received, I'll respond out to the residents.
0: 8:30. Do you want the duplicate complaint and change to something else, or do you want to be linked to the original?
1: I'm just linking to the original for now until I figure out what he wants.
0: Thank you.

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1: Go ahead.
0: He won't answer. It's right almost this time.
1: Greetings. We'll be clear in service.
0: Greetings, 8, 8, 8, 8, 8, 8, 8, 8.

Hospital is dispatched to Clarksville. Ambulance pager is Clarksville. Fire pager. Ambulance pagers, Constableville, fire pagers, be aware the Smith Road will be closed to all emergency vehicles between 3349 Smith Road and 3363 Smith Road. Repeating for Constableville, ambulance pagers, Constableville, fire pagers, be aware the Smith Road will be closed to all emergency vehicles between 3349 Smith Road and 3363 Smith Road.

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0: US 7-2, call back. He voiced his opinions on matters. I asked him if he wanted to see a patrol. He stated he did not. He continued on and I disconnected the call.
1: Okay, thank you.
0: 10-20.

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0: Let me ask Daryl.
1: 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Daryl 1022.
2: Well, I'm just at Santa Virginia. I'm supposed to eat you on the curb. Is that LSR2?
3: LSR2, we are currently 17 minutes out, 17.
2: This time I talked to her to get her on the curb about 10 minutes out. 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
1: Who is that, sir?
0: Okay, hold.
1: Hello?
0: You know, 1147.

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1: Two out of Lieutenant General 141.

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1: Carthage Ambulance 2, back 07, hello, recording,

0: Who is dispatch all for two?
1: For two.
0: Who's back in service?
1: I see that for two, he's back in service, 1152. Mark, dispatch, Nashville, Virginia, 1-2 is available. 3-2, Nashville, Virginia, 1-2, 1-2, 2-2.

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0: You show me route to Tom Watson Court.
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0: Negative, I'm a kid at the moment.
1: Great, you 12-3. I couldn't swing over the head from last night.
0: Stand by all landmines.

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0: 714 Lewis. I'm 26, how I can be a little.
1: Please, 9-0-3, do you copy?
2: No.
1: 12-3?

0: 9-0-0, sub out, send me a permit, D5.
1: Okay, 1231, 12 fires at that location. Nothing, Lisa.
0: Okay.

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2: 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I'll be clear. 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

0: 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Beginning mileage 40682, IRP 40682, being route 2, LCJ.
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1: 338 Lewis, be tied in arrest, that's speed crackers. All eyes on clear.
0: RC 338, 1326.

Bullet dispatch to level fire. Have a fire alarm 7785 North State Street. That's going to be in the Lewis County General Hospital. Two alarms going off. Proceeding forth. Level. Correction, level fire. Disregard. That's a false alarm. Proceeding for level fire. You can disregard false alarm.

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0: 7 on 4, Louis. Louis, 7, 7, Yankee. I'll be out at 3856 Franklin Street, come to serve paperwork.
1: Thanks,

0: 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Go respond, 7-1-4.
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71 Kilo, vehicle south. 71 Kilo. 326 on Carpenter Road. I'll be out with New York. Charles Boy 5530. Repeating, Charles Boy 5530. First 15, 1500.

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0: closed to Central Patrols. Be aware the East Martinsburg Road is open again.
1: Copy.

Look, dispatch will direct to make a traffic feature, Martinsburg Fire feature. He advised East Martinsburg Road is open again. Refusing for Lewis County for traffic feature, Martinsburg Fire feature. He advised East Martinsburg Road is open for emergency vehicle.

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3833 Lewis. Lewis on 3833. Can we have an accidental? Get you the whole clearance over. 3833 1637.

0: Louis 33 Grace over there to have a harassed rescue plane. She was at 812 Colvin.
1: Seven zero two,
0: calling you. Nice. He mentioned you for later.
1: Of course he would.

0: According to your own mail, who has a broken ankle, fell, requesting someone come and check on it. It's already in a cast. Repeating for Lewis County Commissioner, do you have a request for your response? 6570 Baker Road. Going to be intersection of Reese Road. The 43-year-old male states that he has a broken ankle that's casted. If he's fallen, request someone to come and check on his ankle. Make sure there's no further damage. Attempting to get a patrol at this time. This is on 5.
1: 5 and a half, I'm ready.
0: 5 years old, 1700. I'm at a rest, I can't make contact. I was going to attempt to sell.
2: Copy, I'll be moving from PS.
0: 32702. This subject has a broken ankle. It's already casted.

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1: 5-0, scene 7, scene 7, scene 7.

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1: the first hotel, if you can clear us, we'll be back to us.
0: 33 8 13 15.

0: 7-0-2-West, I'm all.
1: Okay, copy.
2: 7-0-2-West, I'm all.
0: This is 7-0-2-17-19.
2: 3-8, go ahead.
0: I have a request for control, 2949 Scottish Street, apartment number 3. Elderly female at location. And of course, the magician was there again. She states that he's making her fall, taking her clothes, giving them to his woman, and stealing her food.
2: Three, copy.
0: I have a phone number for this subject, if you would rather.
2: Copy, I'll land mine.
0: Thank you.

0: Burns Oak Grill Service Center. Lincoln John Sam 7966. Lincoln John Sam 7966. Street East Station Street and Boston Street. Also be advised, myself and 908 are paired.
1: Okay, 903-1745.
0: We'll be clear. Apparently, he doesn't want to go to the hospital now.
2: 3-8-7-8-1-4. 3-8,
1: well, is he all set? Where's he at? No, take the road. Apparently, he doesn't want to go to the hospital now.
2: Copy that. He's all set. Thank you.
1: Thank you.

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Garrett Satchel, 5. That is going to be clear, back in service. 3-6, 17-25.

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2: 702 Willis Hoban, Route Bridge, B. Krogan. Three angles.
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0: 908. Could you review 53 now? Reviewing.
1: Well, what do you like done about this?
0: He's very disturbed over that. Very upset, and he called 911. Copy, I'll wait, we're here. Very James.

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0: Lewis, 702. Go ahead.
1: Do you need that cap paperwork?
0: Affirmative. I will grab it tomorrow.
1: I will save it for you.
0: Or possibly I could convince 719 into grabbing it for me, throwing it in my mailbox in the deputy's room. If you do that, much appreciated.
1: Copy direct.

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0: 740 Lewis. 40. Clear Lewis County General, heading back to LCJ with 130 mileage, same as ending.
1: 14740, 1816.

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1: 7-4-0.
0: Out of the back gate, ending mileage 74275.
1: 9-0-8 Lewis. Lewis, I'm 9-0-8. Doing well. I'll be clear. In service. 9-0-8, 1821.

0: 3 Angeles.
1: 3 Angeles, I'll be clear back service. Alright, 3 Angeles, 1822. Do you want the Saturn Street complaint reopened, or are you off out of that?
0: Three Angeles, that's affirmative. We're gonna respond there now.
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0: 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Thank you. Bird 2 South Patrol, Spirit Company, Solo Drive, flying animal about 48 and SUV, heading north on Seaver 12, driving all of the roadway with high speeds, possible 1192. The car was unable to get a plate due to the speed of the vehicle. Last seen heading into 41.
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0: It's Terminal at 9331. I have a wreck with a plane before 27 Sunshine Drive. Kalata.
1: I'm clear of those as well. I'll be in and out. 3-7-1-9, caller requesting me to enter residence. He's on the phone at the time. I see him working over the elderly juvenile children. So dog barking and exploded slide. It's an ongoing issue.
0: Copy.
1: Thank you.

0: 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I'm at Boulevard from St. Dune. I'm involved on that vehicle sitting in
1: Please have copy. 719 copy.

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1: Be clear, negative, though.
0: Just

0: Three zero blues.
1: Five five three zero.
0: Have you got any more reports on that vehicle?
1: Yes.
0: I patrol from Lowellville to Cherry Street. Negative results on what the description of that vehicle. You can close it out.